Did you get physically attacked? Did you get threatened? Perhaps the attacker thought that you are politically leftist, punk, or anti-fascist. Simply non-right side. Or as a person with immigration background. Did they label you as a Muslim or Jewish or a queer or as disabled person? Are you worried about a potential right-wing attack on your boyfriend, girlfriend? Would you like to know how the best way to get supported? Have you witnessed a suspect right-wing attack? Have you questioned how to handle it in the best way? You're not alone. Online consulting for victims of the right-wing violence supports you. Simply go to the mobilopferberatung.de, click on online consulting and write a request. You can get a quick advice or chat in two languages, German and English, and it's possible as well to write an email in other languages.

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6: Hello, what's your particular taste in music? I wonder, do you rave about? Or perhaps like to relax with? Oh, there again, there's always... Records don't have to be requested purely for yourself. Be generous. Have one played for your mother, brother, father, sister, cousin, uncle, aunt, or just for the fun of it.

Nancy Boy, Placebo, and before that, David Bowie, Suffragette City, kicking off another edition of this Stereo Underground with me, Richard Latto. Although I don't really sound like Richard Latto this week. I've had a cold, I've had hay fever to contend with as well, and now it's absolutely sweltering in the studio. If you can hear what sounds like a gigantic fan in the background, I haven't actually got a fan in here. I've had to give them all to my children to help them sleep at night. So I haven't got a fan in the studio, but that is the sound of the computing equipment here groaning in the extreme heat. So hopefully it's not too distracting. Let's get on with the first track from our featured artist this week, Pixies. Thank you to everyone that's been sending in Pixies suggestions, particularly on email to latto@stereounderground.co.uk. I've got one message here from Gareth Norris, who says, Rich, heard that the Pixies are featured artists this week. I fished out all my records to listen again to, just to narrow down a great track to request. I've seen them a few times, the last being at the Peace Hall in Halifax. What a venue, what a gig. I went with four of my mates. We all got in, just went separate ways, leaving the guy who couldn't walk as he was waiting for a knee op on his own at the back of the place. Great pals, aren't we? Oh, you're rotters. Anyway, could you please consider playing The Happening, as I basically think it's two songs in one. Thanks, Gareth. P.S. See you at the Concord Club. Ah, yes, our first Stereo Underground Live is this Saturday, the 30th of May. If you're listening to this before the 30th of May, make sure you come down. It's going to be great. They're putting us in the marquee because we've sold so many tickets and the weather is going to be beautiful. We've got the Vapors performing live. We've got quizzes. We've got loads of stuff. I'll tell you how to get tickets in a moment after this choice tune to kick off the four from our featured artist, the Pixies, this week. This is Gareth's suggestion of The Happening.

You'll always find me in the kitchen at parties, Jonah Louie. And before that, Pixies with the first track from them, as they are this week's featured artist. The Happening. Thank you very much to Gareth for requesting that. Gareth Norris. Hi, Neil. Now, Neil Stone has sent me in a lovely email with a gig story, and he hasn't actually requested a track, but I'm going to play him something in a moment that I think is very appropriate for this story. He says, hey, Latto, just listening to the show, you played this superb Splodge Nessa Bounce, which brings back to mind a gig story that happened to us way back in 1981. Being young and exuberant gig-goers in that big London town, a group of six of us hopped on the bus from the Elephant and Castle down to the famous Woodage Tram Shed. We were quite early, but we joined the queue and we shuffled our way into the venue and headed towards the bar, like you do, when all of a sudden, Johnny M disappeared. Unbeknown to him, the cellar hatch was open and he dropped straight down into the cellar. The rest of us burst into laughter. Oh, what great friends you are. Looking at M sprawled among the beer crates, looking a gift horse in the mouth, he proceeded to pass us up a few good bottles before the barmaid came back round and we hit our windfall. She helped M out and made sure he was okay. It was a fantastic evening, made better, of course, by a couple of free beers. But a shame, though, he didn't get us any crisps to finish off the title of the song. Love the show. I'm an avid listener and watcher. Regards, Neil Stone in Bexley Heath. Thank you, Neil. Ah, you like the TV offering on Rewind TV. Yeah, we're still going out at the moment, 5 o'clock every weekday afternoon with a late night repeat and a few other repeats here, there and everywhere across the schedules. Rewind is on Freeview through the aerial, channel 81, Freely 141, and through the dish on Sky Q 182. Check it out, some good programmes on Rewind, not just Stereo Underground. And thank you for listening to this and being a subscriber on Mixcloud. I'll tell you more about our gig, which is happening this weekend, if you're listening to this as soon as it's dropped, in just a moment. But I thought a brilliant track to play, the one that comes straight to mind, isn't the one that I played last week, because obviously I played that last week. It's this one from Sham 69.

Pumpkin Soup from Kate Nash. So a reminder, if you haven't got your tickets for our first Stereo Underground Live, get them now. 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Links it through to the Concord Club website. Concord Club, beautiful venue in Eastleigh. We're getting a heat wave at the moment. It's going to be gorgeous on Saturday night. They've put us in the marquee because we've sold a good number of tickets. We've got the Vapors as the headline act. We've got the Dark Disco doing a superb selection of tunes. We're going to have a quiz as well. We're going to play some videos. Great chance to get some merch. I'd love to see you down there. It should be a brilliant weekend. I'm delighted that the weather is looking so good, and to have it in the marquee, I think, is a stroke of genius. But get your tickets now because there's only a few left. Go to stereounderground.co.uk. You can find the link on there. Take you through to the Concord Club website and you can purchase them easily. Yes, looking forward to that. And if you're there and you're coming down, do say hello. Make a point to say hello. I'd love to have a chat with you. And hopefully 100% of my voice should have come back by then. I would have fought off the remnants of this cold and the awful hay fever that's doing the rounds. Let's go on to a track that's been requested by Dev. Thank you, Dev. Dev and Gail, for your email to latto@stereounderground.co.uk. Dev says, hey there, Rich. When time permits, please could you play this REM track, which never hardly gets played out. What do you mean, never hardly? It's either never gets played out or it's hardly ever gets played out. I'm going to say hardly ever gets played out. This is indeed Rapid Eye Movement, and one that I've never played on SU before. This is a goodie, and it's quite chilled out, actually, for that.

Elvis Costello, Watching the Detectives. This is Stereo Underground. Hello, I'm Richard Latto. Welcome along. We are 2 hours of that kind of thing every week. We're available on marvellous radio stations all around the globe. 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Hi, Ronan. Ronan Flood, thank you for your email to Latto at stereounderground.co.uk. He says, Richard, my suggestions for Pixies as featured artist would be Cecilia Ann, Where Is My Mind, and Hang Wire. I'm going to go with Hang Wire. Good choices, though, Ronan.

Do Anything You Want to Do from Eddie and the Hot Rods. Now, last week on Stereo Underground, I put out a little plea because there was an instrumental track that Chris Morris used to play on his Radio 1 show, the Chris Morris Music Show, years ago, back in 1993, 1994 time, and it was an instrumental by They Might Be Giants, and I could never for the life of me remember the name of it. I had a load of people that emailed in, and it looks like no one else could get it either. Who did I have? I had here Margaret Winstead, who says, "Hello, Richard. As a They Might Be Giants fan, I would be remiss not to chime in on your search for an instrumental song by them. They've recorded many, but I thought I'd name a few. It could be their cover of the Allman Brothers song Jessica," which, of course, went on to be the theme tune for Top Gear, didn't it? There's also Spacesuit from the album Apollo 18. I don't think it has any horns. I'm also fond of Empty Bottle Collector, but that didn't come out until 2013. Working Undercover for the Man, or what about Peggy Guggenheim from their Eyeball EP? That's a very recent one. That was January this year. It won't be that one, will it? It's 93, 94. Thank you, though, Margaret. I did enjoy listening through to those, particularly their cover of the Allman Brothers. That was Margaret Winstead, who's a listener from Cincinnati in Ohio in the US of A. Also had a message from Peter Saranetsky, who says, "Richard, listening to the latest SU, you wanted to know about instrumental tracks from They Might Be Giants. The one that immediately came to mind was Minimum Wage. I don't remember a lot of brass in that, but it's still a fun little tune." He's also gone on to name another track by another artist, which is going to be our question number 6 in the quiz in a moment. But look, guys, going to put you out of the misery. I did a bit of hardcore research this week, and I finally managed to track it down by going through all the playlists that some anoraks have put on a website dedicated to the comic legacy of the titan of comedy that was Chris Morris. I thought he was great. He's very much like Kenny Everett, but more extreme and with lots of satire thrown in and just very creative, particularly his radio stuff, just like Kenny Everett was. Anyway, I found it. It is They Might Be Giants, and the instrumental I was after was this one, which is called Lady Is a Tramp, and I think this is brilliantly bonkers. Have a listen to this.

0: Hope you enjoyed that as much as I did. They Might Be Giants. Lady is a Tramp. I'm going to be playing that a fair few times again, I'm sure, in the years to come here on Stereo Underground. Right now, though, grab a pen, a pencil, a quill, whatever writing implement you can get your grubby mitts on.
1: It's time for the doors of the dirtiest pub in town to open. The carpet's sticky, the jukebox is jammed, and there's a dog in a corner chewing a traffic cone. Don't look at it or it'll bite you in the neck. Stereo Underground's virtual pub quiz.
0: And a big thank you once again to Simon Balderson, who sent in some brilliant questions. He says, Richard, doing a great job with all the mystery mixtape. I'm really enjoying being a subscriber and listening to all those releases as they come through. Ah, brilliant. Thank you, Simon. I tell you, it's worth it subscribing to the Mixcloud channel. He says, great selection of songs. Some surprises like Clean Clean by the Buggles, which I haven't heard since I was at school, and they used to play it at the local leisure centre where we were ice skating. Weird, isn't it? The memories that music can suddenly conjure up. I'd like to submit this car-themed quiz for your consideration. Can you name the group or artist that sang these songs that mention cars? Very, very clever. I'm the first five going to go to Simon. Then I've had a request from Peter Serenetsky that's going to be number six. The rules are simple as usual. Write down your answers, any scrap of paper you can find, and at the end, take a photo of the camera phone and share it on socials. I'll give you the details on how to do that in a moment, but let's have the questions.
1: Question one.
0: Who sang about a Fiat 500 car in 1996? Who sang about a Fiat 500 car in 1996?
1: Question two.
0: Who bought a car in Primrose Hill from a bloke from Brazil? This one's a bit easier. Who bought a car in Primrose Hill from a bloke from Brazil?
1: Question three.
0: Who sang about a burning car in 1980? Who sang about a burning car in 1980?
1: Question four.
0: Who drove a white car in Germany? Who drove a white car in Germany?
1: Question five.
0: Who were having problems with their car in 1981? Who were having problems with their car in 1981? It's not the same artist as a previous one, because I reckon some people are going to go for the same artist for two of these. It's not. They're all different artists.
1: Question six.
0: And the track, which has been suggested by Peter Zaranetsky, is a superb cover of The Byrds' 8 Miles High. But who is performing this? Thank you, Peter, for this. I don't think I've played this on SU before. It's a goodie. Who is doing the cover of The Byrds' 8 Miles High? Once you've got all your answers written down, take a photo with your camera phone, share it on socials, hashtag Stereo Underground.

0: We had a 12-inch version of Rock the Casbah from The Clash on SU a few weeks ago. That went down an absolute storm. Thank you to everyone that appreciated that. So I thought I'd wheel out another full 12-incher from The Clash. That was, of course, This Is Radio Clash. They did some good ones. It would surprise you, actually. And funny enough, after I played the 12-inch of Rock the Casbah on SU, I stumbled across the actual 12-inch in real life in a record shop. So I had to purchase it. Well worth it. I think it was only £4. Ridiculously cheap. Anyway, coming up, we got our next track from this week's featured artist, Pixies. Something from Echo Belly, but first, the Boomtown Rats.
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0: Give Her a Gun from Echo Belly. Let's have another track from this week's featured artist, Pixies. And the person we need to thank is Gareth Akerman, who came up with the idea of having them as the featured artist. He emailed Latto at stereounderground.co.uk saying, "Dear King Latto, champion of the best music, my wife and me have listened to you since an accidental tune-in while returning from a French holiday in 2019. Haven't missed a show yet and love the mixtales." Oh, you mean the mixtapes? Mixtales would be good as well, wouldn't it? 1979 definitely defined my teenage years. You have mentioned me before in a Pixies-related email when you played the wrong song a couple of times. I think you were pulling our leg, and you made up by playing two Pixie tracks. I remember that, yes. I feel like you need to make up for suggesting the Pixies song was a cover in your pub quiz the other week when it was actually the Pixies playing the Black Francis original. Please check. You're right. All right. I'll hold my hands up to that, Gareth. He goes on and says, what about the main featured artist? Oh, it does me a lovely long list. Just naming a few here across a number of albums, got to be worth a go. I'm going to go with this one, which is Where Is My Mind? Gorgeous track.
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Up the Junction from Squeeze, which was the first ever track we played on the first edition of SU many, many years ago. And it's one of those tracks where people usually play and go, did you know, doesn't have a chorus in it. And if you didn't know that, it is amazing. But if you did know that, you get fed up with hearing the facts, so I won't go banging on about it. Let's go on to the next request. Thank you very much, Adrian Baker, for your cheeky email to latto@stereounderground.co.uk. I say cheeky because he says, did you know, when you keep saying it's only a fiver to be a subscriber on Mixcloud, it's actually £6 when you put the VAT on there. Depends where you're subscribing from. Some different countries have different prices, but I believe here in Great Britain, if indeed it's still great at the moment, it is £6 once you've added the tax on. But who's going to quibble over an extra quid? You're getting a bonus edition every week at the moment. And he goes on to say, please, could you play some Shame or Fontaine's DC? The cheek of it. Saying, you know, moaning about something and then wanting a couple of requests. All right, I'll do your buy one, get one free. Both of them on the way. I've got Fontaine's DC after this from Shame.

Fontaine's DC, A Hero's Death, and before that, Shame and Concrete. Thank you very much, Adrian Baker, for your suggestions there. Hi to another Adrian. This is one from Somerset who says, Rich, great news. Half Man, Half Biscuit, going to be featured artist. Ah, yeah, this was last week. I missed this. He says, I've just become an A-lister, subscribing and listening to your fantastic mystery mixtapes for subscribers. It would be great if you could include All I Want for Christmas from Half Man, Half Biscuit, and maybe some Patti Smith, something like Gloria. Cheers, Rich. Adrian in Somerset. I felt so guilty I missed it, particularly now you've just become an A-lister, Adrian. So I'm going to play both of them for you right now.

0: Patti Smith, and before that, Half Man, Half Biscuit. Thank you very much, Adrian in Somerset, for requesting those. Hi, Aaron. Aaron Gregson, also emailed Latto at stereounderground.co.uk. Richard, a couple of quick suggestions for the Pixies in next week's featured artist slot. Two of my all-time favourite 90s indie disco anthems, Debaser or Wave of Mutilation. Also, good luck to you and Mrs. Latto for Stereo Underground Live next weekend. Gutted that the hubby and I can't make it, but we're at a family wedding in the northeast, so it's a tad difficult to get to Eastleigh on the same day, I bet. I'm sure it'll be an enormous success. Fingers crossed we can make it to the next one. Yes, indeed. I really, really hope we're going to have another one. I'm going to be in talks with the venue this week, and hopefully I'll have confirmation on that very soon. But if you haven't got tickets and it's before the 30th of May when you're listening to this, get your tickets now. Come on down, stereounderground.co.uk. You can find the link on there to the Concord Club website. It's going to be brilliant. We've got the vapors, got the quiz, got the DJs, got the merch. It's going to be gorgeous weather. What more could you want than sinking a few pints whilst enjoying all of that as well? Anyway, I'm getting distracted from Aaron Gregson's excellent suggestions. I'll save Wave of mutilation for another day, but today I'm going to play a Debaser.
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True Faith, New Order, and before that, Pixies, Debaser. They were this week's featured artist. All done and dusted, their four tracks all sorted. So who's going to be next week's featured artist? Pathetic drum roll. That's particularly pathetic this week. Next week, we're going to have Joe Jackson. And before you say, hang on a minute, Richard, you've had Joe Jackson before. I have had Joe before, but I've checked the records, and it's not for at least a year. Over a year, actually. Pretty much about 14, 15 months, I think, from memory. So which Joe Jackson track should we have? And the reason I'm going with Joe is we were watching a film during the week as a family. I can't remember what it was. We watched Spaceballs. I'm pretty sure it wasn't Joe Jackson was on the soundtrack of Spaceballs, but it was somewhere unusual like that, where I suddenly thought, hang on a minute, that sounds like Joe Jackson, and I looked it up and it was. So I thought, yeah, let's have Joe as featured artist again. I love Look Sharp and all that kind of era, but what do you like? What do you think I should play from his back catalogue? Drop me an email, latto@stereounderground.co.uk. Same email address if you've got a gig story and you want some beer mats, or if you want a general artist or a track on the programme, send it in, latto@stereounderground.co.uk. Promised you new music. Jessica, thank you so much for your email. She has been bigging this one up, and I can see why. This is the new one from the Mull Historical Society, and it's called Dopamine Eyes.

0: That's The Cure and The Caterpillar. Someone requested that for the TV version of Stereo Underground the other day on Rewind TV, and I liked it so much I thought I've got to play on the audio one as well. Right, let's go through these. The answers in our virtual music pub quiz this week. Thank you once again to Simon Balderson for the first five questions.
1: Question one.
0: Who sang about a Fiat 500 car in 1996? It was Lush with 500 Shake Baby Shake.
1: Question two.
0: Who bought a car in Primrose Hill from a bloke from Brazil? That's the easy one. Madness, Driving in My Car.
1: Question three.
0: Who sang about a burning car in 1980? It was John Fox with Burning Car.
1: Question four.
0: Who drove a white car in Germany? It was the Associates with White Car in Germany.
1: Question five.
0: Who were having problems with their car in 1981? It was Adam and the Ants, Car Trouble, which I thought would get people saying, oh, it's Driving in My Car again. No, it wasn't. It was Adam and the Ants, and as I say, Car Trouble.
1: Question six.
0: And the track suggested by Peter Zaranetsky, which was a cover of The Byrds' 8 Miles High, was by Husker Du. There you go. That's all the answers. Show off your scores. Commiserate with like-minded losers. Hashtag Stereo Underground on socials or pop it in the Facebook group. I'm going to leave you with this track. Talking about Adamant in the quiz there, I've dug out this brilliant unreleased 12-inch version of Viva Le Rock. This is brilliant. So, so good. Enjoy every second of this.

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und ihr seid immer noch bei American Folk on Radio Korax 95,9, eben the Nitty Gritty Dirt Band, and yet start you off with the father of bluegrass music, Mr. Bill Monroe himself.

Be still now. I am with you. 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You are at peace. You cannot be harmed. You will not suffer. Breathe deeply. Breathe in the healing love of the universe. And breathe out the sickness which has taken you. I am with you.

Cheer myself up. Put the radio on. Get the magazine. Out. And read about the essence of tongue. Checklist. I never leave home without one. Sunglasses. I wear them all year round and seem to need them more often. It's a habit. Music, cassettes, CDs, 3 Palm Pilots. It's my lifeline. I think it's my PA's computer. She runs my diary and I download it. 4 Mobile Phone. 5 Amex Card. They made such a fuss about giving it to me, but I spent more time getting it turned down. I was in the realm of the essence of tongue.

0: princess. I was a singer.
1: I mean, I was someone who stays arranged themselves into melodies, you know? The way objects lined up on a windowsill. The way certain names rhymed with certain hours. The way silence waited between reminders from my calendar. And low-key sang in habits. How I answered messages at 9 a.m. and made tea at 9:23. How I walked the same route past the same three trees, each with its own register, low, middle, high.
0: I think I had mistaken this for
1: there was like soft nudges. Drink water, rest your voice, be gentle with the booze. There was the way the days arranged themselves around performance and measurements, and the expectation that something in me was always on its way into the world. But I guess time just happened. Luckily, the word thinned out in my mouth.
0: Like chewing gum after the sweetness is gone, you know? The quiet logic of a roach life. I mean this literally and
1: not.
0: Literally as in the short radius of its needs.
1: Shadow. Crumb. Crack.
0: Not in the sense of I'm still a human.
1: And I do not feel ignorant at all.
0: But I came to realize care is not the same as freedom. Love and domination can share the same house, drink from the same cup. You learn this when your throat is sore. Like some mornings, my throat opened easily, and the air passed through like a clear thought. Other mornings, it felt like a locked room somewhere deep inside my neck.
1: Door swollen, hinges rusted.
0: But on those days, I would think of roaches. Put myself in its shoes, you know? Well, knowing that my office still existed somewhere, climate-controlled, leaf-bright, ergonomic chairs, all that, bigger needs. The roach still exists. Cockroach very much like it, at least, following its small, itinerary across someone else's floor. And most importantly, I still existed. No longer sure what it meant to be a singer, but still carrying a throat, a soft corridor where air might pass and become something more, or nothing at all.

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Hope you had a good hour with our mix of songs and sounds. For more information about this show, look at www.subjactive.net. Keep on rolling. Ooh.

The militaries of the world continue to use radio frequencies for actions that fall into two basic categories: radio jamming and coded messages. There are plenty of amateur shortwave radio enthusiasts who record these broadcasts, and I found some interesting examples posted on YouTube. I want to play you a sound collage of short excerpts, and I'll post the vids in the playlist for anyone who wants more details. I'll start with a couple of examples of jamming, which is an attempt by one party to interfere with a broadcast by someone else on the same frequency. In this first example, a Voice of the People broadcast from South Korea in July 2011 is met by a jammer using an alternating two-note harmonic signal, presumably from North Korea.

Welcome back to Tectonic. This is Don Fleming filling in for Mark Hurst. So let me give you a rundown of some of the things we just heard. We started with a North Korean jamming of a South Korean broadcast. The second example is also probably a North Korean jammer disturbing the Korean language broadcast of the Voice of the People. A second harmonic is clearly heard on that jam. The next example was a Russian electronic warfare shortwave jamming buzzer. That signal is thought to be from electronic warfare high-frequency operations based out of Crimea. The region, internationally recognized as part of Ukraine, has been under Russian occupation since 2014. The jammers have been ongoing on various frequencies between 5 and 21 megahertz since shortly after the Russian invasion into Ukraine. The buzzer waveform looks to be part of a jamming signal utilized

0: a loop. This network also contained military digital communications content. After that, we heard a Poland pirate with goose voice message. This one was believed to be a pirate station in Poland, sending a replica Russian goose voice message. The goose is a Russian military command network. It gets its nickname from the unique sound of its background channel marker noise. That one was recorded on the 12th of May, 2026. The final example was a Farsi numbers station V32 experiencing double jamming. Dual jamming signals active on V32 show first an AM signal with a 1000 Hz tone and second an Iranian bubble jammer firing up. These number sets were sent in Farsi language, and this began shortly after the death of the Iranian leader after U.S. and Israeli military operations. The signal is theorized to be sending messages into Iran, first appearing on 7910 kilohertz on February 28, 2026, and moving up to 7842 kilohertz after an Iranian shortwave bubble jamming signal took over. This could be indicating that, in fact, the message content is something Iran is aware of and is trying to block. The signal appears to be transmitting from two locations in Southeast Europe, possibly the first transmitter in northern Italy or Germany, and a second transmitter located in the Baltic states, possibly Yugoslavia. Okay, let's move on to the use of frequencies and sound by the U.S. military to intimidate, coerce, and torture our perceived enemies. To set it up, here's Negative Land with Methods of Torture.
1: And remember, sound was used for centuries as a method of torture. Place someone's head inside of a bell. And ring it. And eventually, they'll go insane.

0: eventually. Hello, everyone. Welcome back to Tectonic. This is Don Fleming filling in for Mark Hurst. The U.S. military's psychological operations teams, or PsychOps, have had a long history of using music and frequencies to intimidate the enemy. In Apocalypse Now, Lieutenant Colonel Bill Kilgore, played by Robert Duvall, attacks a Vietnamese village from the air by helicopters while playing a PsychOps tape of The Ride of the Valkyries by Richard Wagner. The music was meant to pump up the U.S. soldiers while intimidating the villagers as they are attacked.
1: Put on Cy War off, sing it loud, and the Romeo Foxtrot, shall we dance?

0: loaded a large weapon down below. We're gonna go down and check it out.
1: All right, this is all five. I'm on.
2: The United States invaded Panama in December 1989 with a military plan called Operation Just Cause, with the sub-operation Operation Nifty Package, which was meant to quickly trap and capture General Manuel Noriega. Noriega was a CIA intelligence asset for many years who used his U.S.-backed authority to become the military ruler of the country. That was fine with the U.S. until Noriega annulled the 1989 election and his supporters attacked the candidates who opposed him. The U.S. suddenly realized that Noriega had amassed a fortune by using the Panamanian military for drug trafficking, and that was the excuse, reason, to go invade the country.
3: I advise that this place be shut up at once.
4: But everybody's having such a good time.
3: Yes, much too good a time. The place is to be closed.
4: But I've no excuse to close it.
3: Find one.
5: Everybody is to leave here immediately. This cafe is closed until further notice. Clear the room at once.
3: How can you close me up? On what ground?
5: I'm shocked, to find that gambling is going on in here.
4: You're winning, sir.
5: Oh, thank you very much. Everybody out at once.
2: On December 20th, 1989, Navy SEAL teams launched strikes to destroy Noriega's luxury escape assets. One SEAL team blew up his private jet, while another team sank his heavily armed gunboat. The airfield assault was fierce, costing the lives of four SEALs and wounding nine others. Stripped of his escape routes, Noriega fled on foot and sought asylum inside the Vatican Embassy in Panama City on Christmas Eve. Operation Nifty Package began with overwhelming force, but quickly devolved into a bizarre, politically embarrassing standoff. The embassy was sovereign Vatican territory, so U.S. troops couldn't storm the building without causing an international incident. The embassy was quickly surrounded by U.S. troops with Humvees and military loudspeakers. According to declassified military after-action reports, General Maxwell Mad Max Thurman initially ordered the wall of speakers to act as an acoustic barrier to keep members of the global press who were staying at a nearby Holiday Inn from eavesdropping on negotiations that they were having at the embassy gate. Now, the story of this incident and what songs were played is sloppily strewn across the internet, with only a few songs mentioned, Van Halen's Panama, of course, and with an assumption that the PsyOps team provided the music that was blasted at the Vatican Embassy. Eventually, I found a revealing document on the National Security Archive website. The National Security Archive at George Washington University in D.C. was founded in 1985 by journalists and scholars because of rising government secrecy. They host an investigative journalism center and have created a massive, freely available, non-governmental archive of declassified U.S. documents. This document was the result of a Freedom of Information Act request that they made. There was a radio station in Panama called SCN, which stood for Southern Command Network. It was part of the American Forces Network, a government TV and radio service that the U.S. Armed Forces provide to soldiers and their families stationed overseas. SCN's primary market was soldiers and their families living in the Panama Canal Zone. The document is an after-action report of their involvement. SCN started taking requests on the day after Christmas, and initially, unbeknownst to them, the Army was using their live broadcast to shake the walls of the Vatican Embassy. They got word of it, but didn't hear officially from the PsyOps team until the following day. This report lists 102 songs that were requested during Operation Nifty Package. Let me read you a bit of the report, which is titled, Music Request During the Panama Invasion. It is not uncommon for SCN Radio to play requests on our live program. We did not take any requests on 20 December, which is the day that Operation Nifty Package began, so that we would not tie up phone lines. We told the audience not to use the phone unless it was an emergency or official business. We opened the request line 21 December. Requests were light until late in the day and Friday when they started picking up. At first, we received requests from kids stuck at home and a few military units. When the troops started coming in from the field, the requests became quite imaginative. Canine handlers called asking for Flesh for Fantasy. The Marine Corps Combat Security Group called saying they were going on a mission and needed a song to pump them up. The song was Welcome to the Jungle by Guns N' Roses, a song that had been requested many times already. The Special Forces Combat Divers Team asked for several songs by The Doors: Strange Days, People Are Strange, The End. We played a lot of songs with the word jungle in it, as well as such songs as God Bless the USA by Lee Greenwood and We're Not Gonna Take It by Twisted Sister. On 25 December, we played Christmas music. The only requests we took were for Christmas music. On 26 December, the requests remain much the same as before the 25th. On 27 December, someone who identified himself as a member of the PsychOps team from Fort Bragg called to tell us what they were doing with their loudspeakers. We already had reports on radio news as to what was happening. We had been receiving requests with a musical message for Noriega, either by the words or the song title. But as soon as the media picked up on the story, those types of requests increased dramatically. And then there's a list of the songs. The report ends by saying, at 0705, 29 December, we stopped playing Request and started counting down the top 40 songs from Billboard's Top 100, Black 100, and Country 100 charts. This was done to get a better mix of music for our listeners. We continued to receive phone calls for requests to play for Noriega, but we explained to each caller that we are no longer taking requests and thank them for calling. Okay, I'm not going to play 102 songs, but I have put together a selection of excerpts of some of the songs in a piece that I'll just call the Operation Nifty Package Mega Mix. I'll post a link to the PDF of the report at the National Security Archive if you'd like to see the report and the full list of songs. When we return, I'll finish up the Operation Nifty Package story. But this will hopefully give some sense of the endurance test that Noriega and the staff and guards of the embassy had to endure. For full effect, point the speakers at your neighbors and turn your stereo all the way up.

This is Don Fleming filling in for Mark Hurst on Tectonic. We just heard a selection of songs that were requested by listeners to blast at Manuel Noriega as he was holed up in the Vatican Embassy. When I first started seeing the list of songs online that had been played during the operation, it seemed too interesting or funny for a PsyOps dude to have come up with, but it makes sense as songs that radio listeners wanted to troll Noriega with. So, what happened next? Global News gleefully played up the surreal circus-like atmosphere of the U.S. military blasting